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Laying all the creases in my mind. Empty shapes where you used to be. Nothing fills the space where you're.

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